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Chuck Toriyama on drums, Cody Laurent on bass, Pierre Le Bouage, derrière.

a fact, I've come to realize that you're my closest link to paradise. Despite what wise men try to make.

are 6% of the world's population, consuming 16% of the world's resources. And Americans eat more pigs rather than men. It would not have been different.

Chuck Toriyama on drums, Cody Laurent on bass, Pierre Le Bouage derrière.

the fact I've come to realize that you're my closest link to paradise. Despite what wise men try to make me see.